0: sipping my tea.
1: Did this shit with my eyes closed. Made it here with my eyes closed. Spent a meal with my eyes closed. And I made it back with my eyes closed. With my eyes closed. Got my hands tied and my eyes closed. Eyes closed. Yeah.

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0: Then I see the bills up out of the bank.
1: Racks,
0: the blog and the media fake. Shouted DM me, I'm straight.
1: I'm straight.
0: I'm not gon' bite on the bait.
1: Nah.
0: Sippin' no toxic waste.
1: Look.
0: On the low with your bitch and it's great.
1: On the low.
0: Mask on the face. Jason. Roger that's that we in shape.
1: Shake.
0: If I go broke, she gon' leave, escape.
1: She gone.
0: I put 2 mil in the safe.

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I blasted off the planet, rock that caused catastrophe, and it matters more because I had it. 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

0: Shame on me.
1: Will you please understand if I don't want to talk about it?
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